0: we have this shared history, even though we're from the other side of the world.
1: Yeah.
0: So we don't understand each other's language, but we understand each other's struggles, and that kind of comes through later with the music and stuff.
2: Afslender Donnerstag i morgenbeatet på B6.
0: I go just completely different. Fawzi, yeah. Castro.
1: Yeah.
0: So it's an Arabic. He's from Ramallah in the West Bank. He also recorded on our most recent album, Fingin. He is the Palestinian rapper on the song Palestine, so we'd just like to give him some shout out. So Castro by Fawzi.
3: Quien no tenga una mente que se adapte a la idea de una revolución, quien no tenga un corazón que se adapte.
4: طرق فحنا قطاع فشلت عينه بأمر قنطاع ولا شبر مدش المخدو من حسط حسط غليد وفيها طماع مكمل رجله فوق البنزين أمن مش حيفيد التأمين أمنش على حد
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everywhere. Some people like to show. Some people like to watch. And I watch a bit too much.

called marketing. That's called harnessing a human tendency to fill the need until you've paid the enemy. So the next time that somebody wants to help you, ask yourself if there's really something that they're trying to sell you.

look disappears, life disappears, and you sit on your backside